did you ever realize that your mistake had a price? Oh, you threw it all away, 'cause you're the devil in disguise. Now would you ever realize the consequences of

like it's hard to say that I'd rather stay awake when I'm asleep, because my dreams are bursting at the seams. Rádio Košice. Aj v Tatrách 91,7.

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But I don't know about that. There's many times that we've loved and we've shared love and made love. It doesn't seem to me like it's enough. It's just not enough, baby.

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G and the thug, watch how I be in the club. Looking, staring, daring, comparing. In my book, they say sharing is caring. So give me your taste. And make your hips just dip to the bass. And watch me run the line.

says, oh, wrong number, sorry to waste your time. And I think to myself, why now? Why me?